0: Are you coming in or what?
1: This is a game. 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

0: televisão. 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
1: Rolex by my wrist and they don't tactic, that's why I don't make no sound. 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

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It's like I'm looking down the barrel of a gun.

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1: 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Say my name.